Yes, give me a kiss to build a dream on. My imagination will drive upon that kiss. Sweetheart, I ask no more than this. A kiss to build a dream on. 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My imagination.